0: Keith Richards,
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0: from the Stones here on Triple M.
3: Officially have a new record coming out called Foreign Tongues, and single number one was released onto the world in the early hours this morning. So may I introduce you to it? Brand new Stones called In the Stars. Sydney's Triple M.

They're saying Foreign Tongues could be the last Rolling Stones album ever. That is their new single, though, In the Stars on Sydney's 104.9 Triple M. Want us to give it another bash? That's up to you. Let us know at the Triple M Club, triplem.com.au. 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

0: 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A guaranteed repeat is coming to Triple M's $50,000 No Repeat Workday. 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
1: Yeah, right, eh? Yeah. Well, good for Troy.
0: No, absolutely, bro. Get you 50 grand, you would be laughing.
1: Oh, mate, all the way to the bank.
0: And then to Europe, and then to Bali, and then to...
1: Oh, mate. It just goes on and on.
0: Damn straight. Hey, if you want a chance at $50,000, it's Rain and Dragon getting the second spin today. Numbers 1-3-3-5-3 when you hear it. 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

0: From the year 2003, It's My Life, Proven No Doubt, can make a massive hit in this millennia and the last. Sydney's Good Times and Greatest Hits. 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
1: Oh, yeah.
2: Sydney deserves a breakfast show made in Sydney.
1: This is what Sydney deserves.
2: Bo Ryan, Kat and Woodsy.
1: This is
2: on Sydney's Triple M.
1: Triple M.
0: Well, the guys got to have a lot of fun with our favourite game, Bo Knows, this morning.
3: 27% of Aussies say this is what they upgrade to when they have matured. What is it? Let's go to Janelle.
4: Dark chocolate.
5: I love dark chocolate now.
3: The Lindt one is that's right on the edge of chocolate. That's right there.
0: You like the Lindt balls.
3: Lindt balls are good, but they're not dark. Look, the dark ones out of the box, Lindt box, are always eaten last.
0: Yeah,
5: it's true.
0: No one goes near them, unless your cat.
3: You eat them if
0: she likes the dark balls.
3: What? Cat over you.

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0: luck. November 10 is where and when you'll be able to hear the Phillies live. But if you want to go for free, the good chance is you can win these bad boys from us here at Sydney's Triple M. So I would keep listening. On top of free Phillies tickets, we get to play the Goo Goo Dolls in Sydney's Good Times and Greatest Hits soon. Something for the powder workers of Sydney as well. The Dead Heart Midnight Oil soon. And you know, this song is going to be coming up in the next 60 minutes as well. The question you have to ask is it the first time we've played Rain by Dragon or the second time? If it is the latter, you could be rich. 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
3: 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A two-car smash in Mount Pritchard, Cabramatta Road at Harrington Street. It's got delays building both directions with speed drops in place as emergency services on site. A truck calmed down on the M7 at Glendenning, southbound near Woodstock Avenue in Lane 1. 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
1: 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AHM supports whatever makes you feel well. AHM. People things.
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0: Good morning, I'm Matthew Layton. A controversial group of travellers will be touching down soon. The Home Affairs Minister has confirmed 13 Aussies linked to Islamic State are heading back from Syria. Tony Burke says four women and nine kids are making the trip without a single cent of government help.
27: If any of these individuals find their way back to Australia, if they have committed crimes, they can expect to face the full force of the law.
0: The Treasurer is brushing off warnings from the Reserve Bank about a massive cash splash for workers. Jim Chalmers is reportedly planning to hand out up to $300 to wage earners across the country in next week's budget. And there is a slight pause in the tension on the high seas. America has temporarily stopped guiding trapped vessels through the Strait of Hormuz to help lock in an agreement with Iran. The US Secretary of State claims the main military operation's done, but they're keeping a tight blockade on Iranian ports.
28: M. Sport.
0: Round 10 of the NRL kicks off tomorrow at Suncorp Stadium with the Dolphins taking on the Bulldogs. Canterbury is desperate for a win after dropping five of its last six games. But Finns coach Christian Wolf thinks his boys are just as hungry for the points.
29: They are going to be desperate. They're a good footy side, but you know, we're desperate too. Our season hasn't rolled as well as we would have liked it to have, and we certainly haven't got the wins that we would have liked at this stage.
0: And Arsenal's 1-0 win in London was all it took to clinch a 2-1 aggregate victory and book a ticket to the Champions League final.
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0: Partly cloudy today across Sydney, dropping to a low of 12 tonight. Cloudy again tomorrow, tops of 19 in the city and in the west. 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
0: Dave's got Triple M on in the delivery van driving through Milperra this morning, mate. 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

0: Sydney's Triple M. Sorry, we just need a little bit of help from the count from Sesame Street. 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
1: Yes, yes, it's two.
0: Well, you're going to need to call 133353 when you hear Dragon by Rain again today. 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

0: Ooh, we love the sound of rain on Sydney's Triple M, but it is even better when it is Dragons rain, because that is the repeat you're looking out for today with Triple M's $50,000 no repeat workday. Good times and greatest hits.
1: Oh, yeah.
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0: Wonderful news today with Gold Logie winner Larry Emder announcing he's attending our Convertum to the M's party. Not only that, he's also supplying us with his award-winning Ben Buckler whiskey. Top of that, he wants to run our Triple M oath.
3: Now, what about we do this, right? What about we go, because when we call for a Ben Buckler at the pub or something, you go a buck and coke or a buck and ginger or something like that.
4: Ooh.
3: Why don't we make this? How about this? The buck and oath.
5: Oh, because of our oath. Because of our oath, lad.
6: Wow. That is brilliant.
7: Larry, you made me very nervous then.
5: Mate, that is incredible. I'm worried, though, that once their people, our listeners, get a taste.
6: Hang on, I want the Benny Buckler.
5: They're going to follow you to the distillery, Laz.
3: I just want to hear your listeners say buck and oath after two buck and oath.
5: Yes.
0: Yeah. No, I'm getting very nervous about this.

0: there's just so many things with our Convert Them to the M's party. We've got even more exclusive invites to hand out at the Horse and Jockey Hotel. Well, we've got Triple M neck tattoos, special guest Humphrey B. Bear, haircuts, fades, LED spinners, comedy royalty to hear, Larry M. to who you just heard, and then tomorrow, top of that, got our headline act performing live on the day. The one and only Jet and Triple M Breakfast, Bo Cat and Woodsy. Talk to him tomorrow when you wake up.
1: Here's another great sporting comeback thanks to CrownBet. CrownBet is back in the game with an app that's made for punters.
2: The Roosters Sharks Round 17 clash in 2014 was one of the biggest boilovers of the season. The reigning premiers started strong.
3: To Orbison, nobody in front of him.
2: And before you knew it, it was 24-0.
3: Back on the inside for Kenny Dow. He's in again. Brendan Elliott scores for the Roosters.
2: But the Sharks wouldn't lie down, and the comeback was on.
3: Chance for Gagan for a simple Sharks try. To Gagan!
2: And with a few minutes to go, the Sharks hit the lead.
3: 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He shows it. Goes himself. Robson has got it.
2: But the Roosters weren't giving up. And neither were the Sharks.
3: 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And the Cronulla Sharks. Perhaps no better win than what we've seen tonight.
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3: There are major southbound access changes to the Sydney Harbour Bridge from Warringah Freeway. Choose your lane at West Street for either the bridge or the tunnel. Plan ahead at live traffic. Checking the latest fuel prices. Sydney's average for unleaded is 177.5. Some of the cheapest unleaded is 165.5 at Hugo Roselle, 166.5 at Hugo Canley Heights, and some of the cheapest diesel is 222.9 at Enhance in Basque Hill. 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
27: Hi there, it's Matthew Layton with you. The Prime Minister is laying down the law for a controversial group planning a trip back to our shores. Anthony Albanese says Aussies linked to Islamic State fighters who are returning to Australia will not be getting a free ride.
28: 13 members of the Australian cohort in Syria have made plans to travel to Australia. This consists of 4 women and 9 children. The government has not and will not provide any assistance to this group.
27: There is a major update in the case of a deadly terror attack that shocked the nation late last year. The Bondi terror accused is already in a supermax prison for allegedly murdering 15 people. He's now facing an extra 19 charges, including shooting with intent to murder. And the federal government's dropping a massive $10 billion to make sure we do not run dry at the Bowser. The new fuel security package will feature in next week's budget. It includes setting up a permanent government-owned fuel reserve to guarantee 50 days of supply.
29: M Sport.
27: Penrith powerhouse Liam Martin says he's about to kick off contract talks with the Panthers. But if you were expecting a reunion with Jerome Luai up at the PNG club, do not hold your breath. Martin tells us he's not given the idea a single thought.
30: No, not at the moment, but yeah, obviously it's coming up to contract talks, but yeah, they're sort of on the back burner. I obviously just want to focus on getting back and playing footy, and it will take care of itself, I guess.
27: And golf champion Cam Smith is shutting down retirement chatter and backing the future of LIV Golf.
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27: Partly cloudy today across Sydney, dropping to a low of 12 tonight. Cloudy again tomorrow, tops of 19 in the city and in the west. 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
0: Yeah, Bo Ryan, Kat and Woodsy, they are putting on the big party on Monday. The Convert 'Em to the M's party happening at the Horse and Jockey. And this morning, inviting along more people to this big shindig. 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